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1: This is Akashvani, Ananthapuri FM 101.9. Saturday Night Fever. Good evening, friends. Welcome to another enchanting segment of Saturday Night Fever. Rekha ji is joining you in this musical journey. Music has charms to soothe the savage breast, to soften rocks or bend a noted oak. William Congreve had thus described the power of music in his play, The Morning Bride. The power of music is that of a soothing companion who never lets you down. Emotions are more meaningful when expressed through melody than in words. So let's commence this segment of Saturday Night Fever by letting music speak. Friends, here is a track, I Let the Music Speak by ABBA.

So there, ABBA has created a magical elation through music. That track, I Let the Music Speak, is one of their lengthy tracks and is from the album The Visitors. In that elated mood, let's move on to the next song. Friends, this day, October 10th, is observed as World Mental Health Day. Millions with mental health conditions who remain isolated in institutions have right to access person-centered care, housing, and social support. This year's theme of World Mental Health Day is Lived Experiences Heard, Real Voices, Real Change. The British band Coldplay, formerly known as Starfish, is here with their popular track, Clocks, from the album A Rush of Blood to the Head. Clocks is one of Coldplay's signature songs and had won them the Record of the Year at 2004 Grammy Awards. So let's tune into this track, Clocks by Coldplay.

the ticking of clock that reminds us of our continuous journey towards tomorrow. You have just enjoyed the track Clocks by Coldplay. Listeners, before the clock on Saturday Night Fever ticks away, let's move on to the next song. The K-pop boy band BTS have marked their comeback after their mandatory military service, much to the delight of the fans all over the world. The South Korean septet's current Arirang World Tour has been a record-breaking one in terms of ticket sales. Let's listen to the track Like Animals from their latest album, Arirang. This is their first album after the comeback. So here is a track, Like Animals by BTS from their album, Arirang.

A life free from all restraints. BTS, to the delight of their fans, ARMY, has embarked on their return journey with grandeur. And you have just listened to the track, Like Animals. According to the American philosopher and psychologist, William James, human beings, by changing the inner attitudes of their minds, can change the outer aspects of their lives. Friends, before we reach a point of emotional breakdown, we should erase our destructive past and move on. Next in line is a track by the Grammy-winning American singer-songwriter Sean Colvin. A track from the iconic album that earned her international acclaim and the Song of the Year and Record of the Year in 1998. Here is the track, Sunny Came Home by Sean Colvin.

0: clear your mind of all litters and set a match to it. That was Sean Colvin with the track Sunny Came Home. Up next is the track The Greatest by Billie Eilish from her third studio album Hit Me Hard and Soft. A partner not reciprocating your love and dedication can be frustrating. Eilish breathes life into this song. Her own personal experience had helped create this amazing track. Let's enjoy the soulful track The Greatest.
1: I'm

That song, The Greatest, is laden with all the anguish felt in a one-sided relationship. And Billie Eilish makes it all the more touching with her soulful rendering. The prospect of extraterrestrial life has fascinated mankind from time immemorial. We have always looked up at the stars and wondered whether there is an equal or more superior counterpart to us out there in the universe, or if we are alone in this universe. And this quest still continues. The theme of the World Space Week, celebrated from October 4th to 10th, is Rocket Revolution. Hence, the wish for a distant place located 10,000 light years away, where there is no pain, fear, competition, or jealousy, as described in the upcoming track, is no wonder. Let's immerse in this track, 10,000 Light Years by Boney M, released in 1984.